0: Byte FM. Es ist 5 Uhr.
1: I was walking around on Sunday morning, summer breeze in the dawning. And those smells of summer smell great to me. These are the kind of smells I wait all year for. But listen to this. The big trees up there by the side of the road. The sun coming up over them and those trees looking dark and cool. The ground still wet. The smell of pollen, flowers. The breeze so neat and so sweet. Bees buzzing. Flies not yet flying. Filled knits knitting. Gnats gnatting.
2: See, I was just walking around on a summer morning.
3: Pop, she pop, she pop.

0: that's up to you. I'm here to please give you anything you need. I'm just a fly buzzing on by. I saw your window open, thought I'd say hi.
1: The American male might begin to assert himself in the struggle for growth, for growing up, for growth out of the stereotypical and outmoded notions of the male mystique that were inculcated in him in his earlier years of miseducation.
2: And to see in each moment an opportunity to feel good about himself.
1: That he does have the power of choice.
2: And to know that things would turn out right in the end.
1: Like a new grind.
2: Unfold before his eyes.
1: What his own best instincts were prompting him to become.
2: Knowing now that it is just as easy to see
1: the redeeming energy
2: and to enjoy the rest
1: being unleashed in our society.
2: Working

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You know what you need, lad? 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

0: der so eine Mischung aus allen masochistischen, nein, machoistischen Trompetern war, die man sich so vorstellen konnte. 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Und wieder Branford Marsalis, ebenfalls von Mo Better Blues, Pop Top 40.
1: Ladies and gentlemen, boys and girls, as I travel through this great big country of ours, this US of A, and being on the road as much as I do, I try to listen to a lot of the radio stations. It's amazing how many KISS or V103 stations there are. Jesus Christ, did people run out of call letters or what? Come on. Anyway, most of the stuff on the radio is so sad, it's a drag. One of the reasons could be because every song is about, oh, you guessed it, huh? Love. Love. Love. L-O-V-E. What the world needs now is not another love song. Now dig, check this out. The love that's professed in these songs is shaky anyway. It's a lustful, selfish, into the world love. And the lyrics, have you tried to listen to the lyrics? You heard

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1: Like a pencil to a pen, like a chicken to a hen. 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You're so fine, blow my mind every

15-minute cities. A chef microdoses cocaine. 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An enlightened taxi driver informs you that the earth is actually square. A firm of Facebook Mars are on their way to the scene of a crime. Gym owners are still quoting the Magna Carta. A kid buys a new balaclava while his idol vanishes beyond the furthest city light. You know what you need, lad? Less Berghaus, more Bauhaus. A litter picker calls your mate gay because he sat up straight on the train to St. Helens. Whatever you do, don't be yourself.

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Seconds when 11th on the scene, made it hit the bricks, I could've lied. If I could've been wrecked, call you. 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I'll be the one to bring you back, focus on your fate, show me that. I beat all the homies, how they held me back. Had my arm extended, only show me crack. I hear all the cries, was on the rise, not pretend to care, now you send supplies. As the rubble breeze, see the names as the rubble breeze, from the ashes born again.

the story is to get the tools I need, I'm not going to fix my problem. So really, we have to get really close to our problems and be comfortable getting close to our problems so that we can understand how to untie it, so to speak, if it's not. Well, I'm not trying to know it all, because that's impossible anyway. So, but it's remembering who we really, really are, like remembering like what it is we're made of and why we're here, because we don't have to be here. As much anger and grief we have, we can be gone tomorrow, and then it'll be gone. I can't really explain it. I mean, I can show you geographically using my hand and like, saying it's the first dimension, and then here's the second dimension, and the third dimension is more. I can do all that, but even then, I get to a point where I can't show you the fourth dimension.

stars, borders, or money, hierarchy, power. Stories, stories, invented by people, people like you and me. I want to believe, I want to be sure, I do believe. I believe, I trust you. I want to feel it in my body. I want to be convinced. How can you imagine?

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